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Light Force and Rescue 90, out of rollover, intersection, Saticoy and Havenhurst.

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0: 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We're in front of the 7-Eleven. We find the patient. 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
1: 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Calls from a passerby.
0: AA1, Roger.

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Is PD attached to this? 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

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We don't find a traffic accident. 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

0: 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If rescue 73 is added, rescue 100, engine 73 are on scene. 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

0: 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It's on the northbound.
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0: 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We still don't have one on scene.
1: Life Force 89, roger. 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

Metro Light 489. LAPD is on scene, although we're still waiting for another unit from the traffic division.

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0: 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A property fence between the street and the home.
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Engine 39, rubbish fire, southbound 405, Ventura Freeway.

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0: Yeah, Metro from Battalion 17. I'm going to be clearing my last incident. 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The remaining resources are going to be making themselves available within the next 30 to 40 minutes.

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Light Force 93, traffic, Lindley and Ventura. Rescue 70, fall 11101.

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1: 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I'm sure you're unable to locate Engine Rescue 7. 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

0: 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Could you show that diverting to Sherman Oaks Hospital, NDC not taking?
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Agent 104, Rescue 104, chest pain, 19 Essex Road, cross of 191, 20 Nordoff.

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0: 827, they're coming from quarters.
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1: 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Engine 70, Rescue 87, stroke 10331, Zelda across the Devonshire, incident 837. Rescue 881. Rescue 881, Engine 89, sick, 6429, Gen 3 Avenue, across the Victory, incident 832.

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1: Yeah, Roger, we've made contact with them already. Thank you for the update.

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1: 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Viper 89, just confirming you're at 7816 Simpson Avenue, apartment 207.
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0: Metro from Flight 439. We're moved up to 93's first bin. The MDC must have showed us 39's district on this call with Rescue 39 on Gilmore.
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0: 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Metro from Rescue 7. 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

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Engine 107 on rack alarm. 10027 Lorline. Engine 7, Rescue 77, Fall, 10563, Arleta.

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0: Roger, the patient has scissors. Holding on to scissors.
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0: Metro from Battalion 17. I'm going to be clearing my last incident. Task Force 92 is going to remain attached to the incident. Truck 93 will be in charge.
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0: 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Reporting structure fire, 84 is first in, rescue 84, engine 72, light force 93, light force 39, light force 105, rescue 96, engine 87, EMS 17, battalion 17, battalion 15 with engine 84 en route. 5312 Commercial Lane, Cross of Avenida, San Luis, incident 1028. 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

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Rescue 889 on the radio, says engine 18 on scene of a traffic eastbound 118 freeway at the San Diego freeway. Incident 10009. 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

0: Yeah, I'm Ezra from Battalion 17, 5312 North Commercial Lane. What you had was a trash truck with a content fire. Contents have been dumped. Truck is not on fire. This is an outside fire. You do not have any explosions at this time. 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

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Pressure 70 unconscious, 101 49 receivable alert.

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1: 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We don't see any grass or any type of loom ups in the area. Can you have the RP come out and just we'll hold everyone non-emergency at this time.
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1: 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Land Force 98 traffic, eastbound 118 freeway at Golden State Freeway.

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1: 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Address eastbound 118, just across of the

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